trombonist Steve Davis and his rendition of one of the most beloved jazz standards by trombonist J.J. Johnson, Lament. And that also had Harold Mayburn at the piano, Nat Reeves on bass, and Joe Farnsworth on drums. Steve Davis will be the featured guest at tomorrow night's Northampton Jazz Workshop at the Drake in Amherst. I'm Bex Taylor, hosting this Tuesday night's Jazz a la Mode. Stay tuned for more from Stevie D, including his tribute to Horace Silver's time at a Hartford Jazz Club, tenor saxophonist Ike Quebec, bassist Milt Hinton, Ella sings Summertime, and we'll hear brand new music from saxophonist Arda Shear. Jazz a la Mode on NEPM is funded by WFCR's partners, Amherst, Hampshire, Mount Holyoke, and Smith Colleges, and the University of Massachusetts Amherst, and Springfield Jazz and Roots Festival, featuring live music, arts activities, and special events, July 10th and 11th in Court Square in downtown Springfield, springfieldjazzfest.com. Today's the birthday anniversary of bassist Milt Hinton, whose career spanned six decades. One of Milt's nicknames was The Judge. We'll hear Milt now in a quartet led by tenor saxophonist Ike Quebec, along with Freddie Roach on the Hammond B3. This is an original penned by Ike Quebec, which features a lot of bass work by The Judge, Heavy Soul, on 88.5 NEPM.

from his album Trio Jeepy. That's Branford Marsalis, along with Milt Hinton on bass and Jeff Tane Watts on drums, with The Nearness of You. We also heard from tenor saxophonist Tina Brooks, along with Jackie McLean on alto sax and Blue Mitchell on trumpet. And that's from an original, by Tina Brooks called Street Singer, from the album Back to the Tracks. And we started things off with the tenor saxophonist Ike Quebec, along with Milt Hinton on bass, whose birthday anniversary is today, and Freddie Roach on organ, from the album Heavy Soul, we heard the title track. I'm Bex Taylor, hosting tonight's Jazz a la Mode. Stay tuned for trombonist Steve Davis, also Ella Sings Summertime, and we'll hear brand new music from the saxophonist Ardashir. Up next in NEPM's Smart and Funny People series, Shankar Vedantam and his hit NPR program Hidden Brain will share 7 psychological insights that have made his life better. See if they'll do the same for you. Hidden Brain will be live at the Academy of Music in Northampton on Friday, August 21st. Get your tickets now at nepm.org/smartandfunny. Trombonist Steve Davis makes his return as the featured guest of the Northampton Jazz Workshop tomorrow night. That's Wednesday, June 24th, and that will be at the Drake in Amherst. Horace Silver led a piano trio at Club Sundown in Hartford when he was discovered by Stan Getz, who then invited him to New York City to play a few gigs, and that really kick-started Horace Silver's amazing career. And Steve Davis pays tribute to that fabled story on his tune Silver at Sundown, from his 2022 album Blue Static. Here's Stevie D with Peter Bernstein on guitar and Steve Nelson on vibes. Silver at Sundown on 88.5 NEPM.

Hey, everybody, this is Mike Finnerty inviting you to start off your Fridays on a positive note with my Morning with Mike show at 8 a.m. right here at WETF 105.7 in South Bend, Indiana, and streaming live at jazzradiowetf.org. What a better way to kick things off than the uplifting sounds of some of the world's finest artists. See you then.

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2: Show, he always had free time to do record dates. And from the mid-50s through 1970, he spent a lot of time as a studio musician and contributed to thousands of jazz as well as pop records, jingles, and film soundtracks. And we'll hear Milt now from a session from 1973 with other legendary jazz musicians, including Roy Eldridge, Illinois Jacquet, and Mary Lou Williams. The session was led by tenor saxophonist Buddy Tate, and we'll hear an original by Tate, When I'm Blue, on 88.5 NEPM.

to throw just one pretty tune in before we do the next song. Sort of put you to sleep for a moment.

Thanks, bye.

tenor saxophonist Stanley Turrentine, along with Grant Green on guitar, and that was Horace Parlin at the piano with But Not For Me, and that was recorded live at Minton's Playhouse. The album's called Up at Minton's. We also heard from the Al Cohn Zoot Sims Sextet. Cohn and Sims there on tenor saxophone, and that was Milt Hinton there on bass with East of the Sun and West of the Moon from their album From A to Z. We also heard from trumpeter Clark Terry, Phil Woods on alto sax, and that was Ben Webster on tenor, with Roger Kellaway at the piano and Milt Hinton again on bass. And we heard Jazz Conversations from the album The Happy Horns of Clark Terry. Ella Fitzgerald recorded live in Berlin. The album's called The Lost Berlin Tapes. We heard a live version of Summertime. And we started things off with Buddy Tate, the tenor saxophonist from the album Buddy Tate and His Buddies. We heard When I'm Blue, and that also featured Milt Hinton on bass. And today is the birthday anniversary of bassist and wonderful photographer Milt Hinton. I'm Bex Taylor, hosting tonight's Jazz a la Mode on NEPM, which is funded by Berkshire Choral International, performing British Mavericks, choral orchestral works by Britten and Smythe, June 27th at the UMass Amherst Fine Arts Center, berkshirechoral.org. And the University of Massachusetts Amherst, the state's flagship public research university, empowering students to be the future in the pursuit of progress for Massachusetts and beyond. More at umass.edu. And by our local businesses and community members who now provide 100% of NEPM's operating budget. Saxophonist Seamus Blake pays tribute to Eddie Harris on his new album out at the beginning of next month on Cellar Music. Eddie Harris introduced the electrically amplified saxophone, which you can hear on his 1968 album, The Electrifying Eddie Harris. That album put Eddie Harris back on the pop charts for the first time since 1961. And Seamus Blake borrowed that title for his new album, and he called it The Electrifying Seamus Blake Plays the Music of Eddie Harris. Here's Seamus Blake with one of Eddie Harris's tunes from his 1968 album. 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

from his latest album, In Rotation. That's Chris Hazleton. We heard him there on the Hammond B3, along with Brett Jackson on tenor saxophone with Summer in Central Park, which was composed by Horace Silver. We also heard from drummer Arvind Ramdas with Moon Rays, which was a Horace Silver composition, and that's from Arvind's album Here We Go, came out this year on Cellar Music, and started things off with new music from Seamus Blake, a tribute to the music of Eddie Harris, and we heard Eddie Harris's Listen Here. I'm Bex Taylor, hosting tonight's Jazz a la Mode on 88.5 NEPM, WFCR FM and HD Amherst, and WNNZ 640 AM Westfield. Tom Rainey will be in to host tomorrow night's Jazz a la Mode. Tune in for the Bill Evans Trio playing Milestones and Waltz for Debbie, Charlie Parker with Embraceable You, Cool Blues and Bird's Nest, the latest from Emmett Cohen, and Tom's continued tribute to Abdullah Ibrahim. 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Iranian-born saxophonist and composer Ardeshir Porkeramadi grew up in Canada when he moved with his family to Vancouver, BC when he was 11 years old. His debut album as a leader is due out on Cellar Music on Friday. From his album Introducing Ardeshir, this is the standard Darn That Dream on 88.5 NEPM.

from his album Benny Golson's New York Scene. That's Benny Golson on the tenor saxophone, along with Wynton Kelly at the piano. We heard an original by Golson, Step Lightly. We also heard from bassist Trifon Dimitrov with Trichotism, which is a jazz standard composed by bassist Oscar Pettiford, and that's from Trifon's album Forefathers, which is out this year. We also heard from Mal Waldron with an original by him, One by One, and that also featured Sahib Shahab on alto, whose birthday anniversary is today, as well as John Coltrane on tenor, Mal Waldron there at the piano. And we started things off with new music from tenor saxophonist Ardashir. We heard the standard Darn That Dream. I'm Bex Taylor, hosting tonight's Jazz a la Mode on NEPM, which is funded by Barrington Stage Company in Pittsfield, presenting Estate Sale June 30th through July 25th, and a Chorus Line July 15th through August 8th. 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Trombonist Steve Davis is coming back as the featured guest of the Northampton Jazz Workshop tomorrow night. That's at the Drake in Amherst. And he was actually the first soloist that I saw with the Green Street Trio in the Northampton Jazz Workshop when it was actually on Green Street in Northampton. And not only is he a top-rate hard bop player, he can really play a ballad and a standard. Here's Stevie D with the jazz standard by Horace Silver. 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

This is Brent Benulis, host of Collector's Choice, inviting you to join me here at WETF on Wednesdays at noon for a session of jazz from New England, during which we will listen to jazz giants of yesteryear, such as Johnny Hodges, Artie Shaw, and Bobby Hackett, to boppers such as Joe Gordon, Phil Woods, and Roy Haynes, to the modernists such as Tony Williams, James Williams, and Terry Lynn Carrington. Meanwhile, stay tuned right here on WETF for the best in jazz all day and all night.

0: You are listening to WETFLP in South Bend, Indiana. WETF, the jazz station, celebrating over 100 years of recorded jazz. Stay right here for the best in jazz all day and all night.
1: The Night Owl is in flight. Welcome aboard. Staying the man, navigating us through some really great music. Estimated time of arrival to our final destination, just before midnight. Relax and enjoy this flight.

the great D.B. Bridgewater from a 2002 recording, This Is New. And we heard the Ogden Nash, Kurt Vile composition, Speak Low. Night Owl took off with tenor saxophonist Joe Henderson from a recording live at the Village Vanguard, NYC, and it's on Blue Note. The title of the recording is actually two-disc recording, The State of the Tenor, Volume 1 and 2. And Ron Carter is there on the bass with Aloysius Foster on the drums. Recorded November 14, 15, and 16, 1985. Stella by Starlight. You're aboard the Night Owl Jazz Flight, taking you on that musical journey to that place you'll know when you get there.

bassist Matt Reeves off by his latest release, Now in Time, and it's on Side Door label with Jackie McLean's Appointment in Ghana, Eddie Henderson trumpet, Steve Davis trombone, Eric Alexander tenor sax, Oren Evans piano, Jeff Tane Watts on the drums. Quite a sextet there. And we opened up the set with a brand new release from trumpeter and tuba player Rich Willie of his latest Laid Back Volume 1. And we heard his composition Long Lost Brothers featuring the John Swanna on the EVI, and that's the electronic valve instrument. So open up that tray table and order up a drink or a midnight snack, because you're on board the Night Owl Jazz Flight with Stan the Man, only from the jazz station WETF-LP, South Bend, Indiana. 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

the latest from guitarist Ray Oviedo, Slight Accent, and Bill Withers' Ain't No Sunshine, featuring the voice of Chloe Jean. And we opened up that set with Chilean saxophonist Melissa Aldana off her latest release, Fillin'. And we heard No Pitas Impossibles, Gonzalo Rubalcaba on the piano, Grammy Award winning Gonzalo Rubalcaba, Peter Washington bass, Kush Abade on drums. The night owl is approaching our destination. Flight attendants, prepare for landing. Passengers, please make sure those tray tables are folded in, your seat backs are raised up straight, and fasten your seat belts.

the Night Owl took off with that 1985 live recording at the Village Vanguard from Joe Henderson. We're going to conclude with a 2026 recording live at the Village Vanguard. You're listening to alto saxophonist Emmanuel Wilkins off Live at the Village Vanguard, Volume 1, brand new release, and his composition, Warriors. Micah Thompson, piano, Ryomo Takanaga, bass, Kweku Sumbri on the drums. And just ahead of that, we heard from pianist Helen Sung in her big band off her latest release, Oracles, A Little Bird Watching for Jimmy Heath. And we opened up the set with trumpeter Brian Lynch featuring Charles McPherson of Torchbearers. And the track, McPherson's 7

Nightowl has landed. We thank you for joining us on board, and we hope you had an enjoyable flight. Join us again on the Night Owl. Jazz flights take off Monday through Friday, 11 p.m. Eastern, from the jazz station WETFLP, South Bend, Indiana, and circling the globe on that World Wide Web, jazzradio.wetf.org.

Hi, I'm Gloria Krolak, host of Morning Glory. It's my pleasure to now share Monday mornings with you for a full hour, starring the vibraphone, a percussion instrument introduced to jazz in the 1930s by Lionel Hampton and Red Norvo. 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
2: When you take a word like peace and you title the album Peace, I'm thinking, I hope that's a peaceful album. Many times, they're not peaceful albums, but it's a concept and it's a cool word and all that. This time it's a peaceful album from guitarist Perry Smith and a provocative song from Richard Rodgers, This Nearly Was Mine. Peace.

Willie Jones III cares about tradition. I'm David Bassey, Fallen Heroes, from WJ3 Records, and Willie Jones III at the drums, as he does. And one from Jimmy Heath, the saxophonist, whose brother Percy was the bassist in the Modern Jazz Quartet, and then his brother Albert was known as Tootie, and plays the drums. Let's listen. CTA.

a nice tribute to Jimmy Heath with saxophonist Justin Robinson and pianist George Cables joining Willie Jones III for CTA, Fallen Heroes, on WJ3 Records. Here's Dave Mullen. He's pictured on his album with two saxophones, a la Rahsaan Roland Kirk. Mullen's Soul Music is this record label, and The Grind features Jim Seeley at the trumpet, and is in tribute to McCoy Tyner.

0: Dave Mullen and The Grind, with John Coward at the piano, Hans Squashfishning at the bass, E.J. Strickland drums and trumpeter, Jim Seeley. Solace is the album.
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Colabite, coming up next. Cassius, Franz Cassius to be exact, and Farid Haik paying tribute to one of the great guitarists of the 20th century. Tito Carrillo, his music publishing company, T-Tone, T-I-T-O-N-E. Tito Carrillo, one of the major trumpeters on the Chicago scene for many years, joined by Troy Roberts at the saxophones, Ben Lewis at the piano, Chicago bassist Clark Summers, Jay Sawyer, and Victor Gonzalez. One recorded September of 2021 in Chicago at Transient Sound, and then mixed and mastered in Burbank, California. Urban Essence is the album for Tito Carrillo, and the song Fly By Night. Columbite is the next song, and this comes from another Chicagoan, Farid Haik, and the music of Franz Cassius.

Tierney Sutton, who graduated from Berklee School of Music and then moved to L.A. and found a dream band that she's been with for many, many years, BFM Jazz, and Tierney Sutton Band's The Sting Variations, Synchronicity 1.

Paul Shaw Quintet, Moment of Clarity, all the compositions by drummer Paul Shaw, Alex Sipiagin at the trumpet, Brad Shepik at the guitar, Gary Versace piano, Drew Grass acoustic bass, and Paul at the drums, and a tune called Mary Oliver. This is one of my top 10 picks for 2020 on Summit Records, and what a recording. Just seems flawless in many ways. Well, in every way. Mary Oliver, the tune, Moment of Clarity from Paul Shaw's quintet. And up next, a top 10 pick for my year of 2021. This one comes from the saxophonist Kenny Garrett, who got his start playing with some of the masters in the music, and then just went on into overdrive with his sound, his writing, his sound of his recordings, all that stuff, everything. Again, perfection. Kenny Garrett at the alto saxophones with Vernell Brown Jr. At the piano, Corcoran Holt bass, Ron Bruner at the drums, and Rudy Bird percussion. This one, Sounds from the Ancestors, and during the pandemic, a cool album with a lot of depth to it. Soldiers of the Fields is the title of the song, and it gives a stark image of something we all don't really want to see, but many of us do, because we have to, because it's the thing to do.

0: Lenny White joining the band on snare drum this time. It's Kenny Garrett and one of my top 10 picks for 2021. Sounds from the Ancestors.
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2: Here's one I played a while back from one of the masters of the music, Milt Jackson, the vibraphonist, produced here by Quincy Jones for Quest Productions, and Joel Moss recorded and mixed it for Warner Brothers Records. So it's a co-production with Warner Brothers and Quest Records, and John Clayton Jr. did the arrangements and so on and helped produce it with Milt Jackson. It's been taken care of by a lot of the greats in this particular business we're in. Explosive is the album, and The Nearness of You from Milt Jackson with Clayton Hamilton, Jazz Orchestra.

I've had the great honor over the years of interviewing 600-700 artists. Easy. I'm David Bassey. One of the most wonderful recordings and one of the most wonderful interviews that I had was with Aubrey Johnson and the producer of this particular record, co-producer Steve Rodby. Unravel, the title cut, Aubrey Johnson.

Up next, an artist that reminds me of my longtime compadre Ahmed Al-Din, Azar Lawrence, and his Eye of the Needle. Coming up, that's Aubrey Johnson and Unraveled. You'll find our interview at davidbasse.com. Steve Rodby and Aubrey Johnson telling the whole story about her and her uncle, Lyle Mays.

That's the song Eye of the Needle from an album called Elementals on High Note Records. Los Angeles tenor and soprano saxophonist Azar Lawrence with Benito Gonzalez, Jeff Littleton, Marvin Smitty Smith, and Munyungo Jackson. Recorded in September of 2016.

Up next, Nightcrawlers. We just heard Marvels, Harold Lloyd's band, and Sombrero Sam, his composition.

0: from October of 2012. Cellar Live, the nightclub that started it all for Corey Weeds, and the band Nightcrawlers, Mic It Up, Barker Style, the song from Chris Gestrin. Before that, one from Charles Lloyd and Bill Frisell at the guitar.
1: This is Lisa Eves from the Jazz for Kids 1 to 92 show. 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And remember, it's not just for kids, it's for everyone.

Up next, Turn Up the Drums with Michael Waldrop. We just heard the Hero Trio, Overjoyed, the Stevie Wonder tune, and an arrangement by Danilo Perez. Rudris Mahanthapa at the alto saxophone with Rudy Royston and Francois Mouton, a leader in a new generation of jazz, Rudris Mahanthapa, and Hero Trio with the coolest picture in jazz inside, the three of them dressed up like superheroes with fake chests and all that. Oh my gosh, they look fantastic. They really do. Preceding Overjoyed, is Tim Mayer at the saxophone, M-A-Y-E-R, Resilience on Jazz Legacy Productions, and John Lee, the elder John Lee of the bass. There's a young John Lee of the bass these days, but times change and things go on. And they did the tune Work from the Thelonious Monk catalog with guitarist Mark Whitfield playing a beautiful solo. Well, let's get into the music of Michael Waldrop. Origin classical this time, and Katrina's Path, Cuba, is the title of the song, a segment of the Suite by Michael Waldrop of Katrina. Let's listen.

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pianist Orrin Evans now on Smoke Sessions Records, and this one from 2023. I'm David Bassey. The Red Door features Orrin's carrying a big red door on the cover, and The Red Door features Nicholas Payton at the trumpet.

Up next, a classic organ trio in jazz with a host of horns and a little bit of bebop. That's The Red Door, Orrin Evans, Marvin Smitty Smith and Robert Hurst in the rhythm section, with Gary Thomas at the tenor saxophone and Nicholas Payton featured on The Red Door, the title cut of a Smoke Sessions release from December 12th of 2022. Well, this one comes from Jim Alfredson and Jim Alfredson's family business. Will Bernard's here at the guitar, and the drummer E.J. Strickland, with the percussionist too, Kevin Bujold-Jones, Michael Deese, Diego Rivera, Alex Sipiagin. Let's give a listen to Michael Deese's composition, 4 Miles, from Family Business on Positone.

0: Saxophonist Adam Larson is a fascinating character. 3 albums on Outside In Music in a time span of about a year. And he teaches at the Block School of Business. That's the song called Perspective. With love from New York, Adam Larson.
1: 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This is Lori Williams, your jazz songbird, coming to you from Atlanta, Georgia. 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

0: That's Frank Kimbrough at the piano, Jay Anderson bass, and Jeff Hirschfield. Solstice is the title of the song. I spoke with Ben Allison about the great pianist Frank Kimbrough.
1: One of my dearest friends of forever, and somebody with whom I've collaborated on countless albums and projects, including our nonprofit, the Jazz Composers Collective, which we started together back in the early 90s, and just so many different albums. And here's an example of just, you know, somebody that we lost, that I lost. For me, it was a huge personal loss, something I really struggled with a lot. So I'm glad that you brought up his name. I know you know that that he and I had a very deep musical relationship over the years.
0: Yeah.
1: You say I haven't played lately with a lot of pianists. In my groups, it's true, I haven't had piano except for the album Layers of the City 5 years ago. So that album had Frank Kimbrough on it. On the new record, Moments Inside, there's a Herbie Nichols tune called House Party Starting. And somebody that I was, as a younger person, completely unaware of until Frank Kimbrough, my bosom buddy and pal, brought some Herbie Nichols tunes into sessions that we were doing these sessions. These were tunes that he had heard on a local radio station. So big thumbs up for local radio in New York City that just played a bunch of Herbie Nichols records, and Frank recorded them on his cassette recorder right off the radio station, and then transcribed all these tunes, and he started bringing them in. And when the first tune I think that he brought in to my memory was this tune called House Party Starting. So the reason I put that on this new record was I was thinking about Frank a lot.
0: Ben Allison's take on Frank Kimbrough, his longtime friend, who we lost during the pandemic.

coming up, Blondie's Waltz from Mike Melito, Dino Lacito, Tu Saras Mia, and You Will Be Mine. This comes from Gonzalo Rubalcaba with the great drummer Sammy Figueroa, who got his start with Miles Davis in an odd sort of way. They butted heads the first time they met, but it turned out pretty good overall. Sammy Figueroa, featuring Gonzalo Rubalcaba, and on that particular cut, John DeVersa comes in with a beautiful mariachi-style arrangement, is what the liner note says, and this is all in tribute to Charlie Figueroa, the father of Sammy Figueroa. Preceding that, 116th and Park, nice street corner. Greg Scaff with Pat Bianchi and Ralph Peterson Jr. And the song called Tropicalia. Here's Blondie's Waltz.

Listeners to jazz on WETF know that improvised music can often get pretty wild and frenzied and exuberant. This is Rob Hoff inviting you to bring your week to a smooth landing with some ballads and after-hours cool-down music. Nocturne is heard Sundays at 11 p.m. on WETF-LP, the jazz station in South Bend, Indiana, and heard around the world at jazzradiowetf.org.

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Pianist Jackie Terrison with Herbie Hancock's Chan's Song, along with bassist Kenny Davis and percussionist Mino Sinelu, from an album that Jackie did with vocalist Cassandra Wilson called Rendezvous. It opens this hour of jazz for us. I'm your host, John Hill.

0: Music from the United States Air Force band Airmen of Note, the Chick Corea tune called Tones for Joan's Bones. The Airmen of Note with special guest saxophonist Ted Nash also did the arrangement on the tune. That is from the Airmen of Note 2022 Jazz Heritage Series release. Preceded by NYO Jazz, that is the Carnegie Hall National Youth Orchestra Jazz Unit, known as NYO Jazz, under the direction of trumpeter Sean Jones. That was Neil Hefti's Cute, with Coleman Burks on drums, Cameron Davidson on trumpet. NYO Jazz, their album called We're Still Here, made it through the pandemic unscathed. And we opened the set with pianist Jackie Terrison and vocalist Cassandra Wilson from their album Rendezvous, I Remember You. Bassist Lonnie Plaxico and percussionist Mino Sinelu backed them up. Jackie Terrison, Cassandra Wilson opening the set. We're listening to jazz. I'm John Hill.
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0: It's Big Joe Williams.

Music from Hungarian saxophonist now based in Copenhagen, Gabor Bola and his quartet. A song there called Blues on the Move with Robert Lakatos at the piano. Daniel Frank was the bassist and drummer Billy Drummond. Preceded by trumpeter Bill Ortiz, his album called Points of View. A tune called Toast to the People, written by the pianist Brian Jackson, who's guesting on the album. Of course, you remember Brian Jackson and Gil Scott-Heron getting together to write the tune, A Toast to the People, here with vocalist Terry Odabi. Marcus Shelby is the bassist, the percussionist John Santos, and the drummer Dennis Chambers. Trumpeter Bill Ortiz from Points of View. And we opened the set with the young Joey Alexander. Well, he's not that young anymore. I think he's about 18 now. He made his recording debut at the age of 11, of course, a child prodigy, Joey Alexander. The album called Origin, and it is an album of original compositions. Winter Blues is what we heard to start the set, with bassist Larry Grenadier, drummer Kendrick Scott, and guest artists on this album, the guitarist Gilad Hexelman and saxophonist Chris Potter. Joey Alexander from the album Origin. We're listening to jazz.

A couple of tracks here from pianist George Burton, tracks 1 and 2, as a matter of fact. The album is called Reciprocity. That was Finding, featuring Alexa Barcini vocally. She also wrote the lyric for the tune. And we opened the set with Gratitude. Tim Warfield on soprano sax. Chris Hemingway was the alto saxist, with guitarist Andy Bianco. Pablo Menares was the bassist, and Wayne Smith Jr., the drummer. Reciprocity, the name of the album for pianist George Burton. I'm John Hill. Thanks for joining me for another hour of jazz. As always, it's my pleasure. I'll see you later.

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pianist Bill Evans with the title track from the album You Must Believe in Spring, with bassist Eddie Gomez and drummer Elliot Zygmunt. I'm John Hill. I'll be your host for this hour of jazz. It's good to be with you again.

0: Music from pianist Martin Bergerano. Song there called Lonely Planet from the album Cubana American with bassist Edward Perez and drummer Ludwig Alfonso. Martin Bergerano preceded by saxophonist Ernie Watts. The album called Reaching Up. The song You Leave Me Breathless with Jack DeJohnette on drums. Charles Fambro was the bassist. Mulgrew Miller was at the piano. Saxophonist Ernie Watts opening the set. We're listening to jazz. I'm John Hill.
1: Hi, I'm Gloria Krolak, host of Morning Glory. It's my pleasure to now share Monday mornings with you for a full hour starring the vibraphone, a percussion instrument introduced to jazz in the 1930s by Lionel Hampton and Red Norvo. What's a vibraphone? Just the coolest instrument ever. Played with two or four mallets, player's preference, the vibraphone swings and sings, whispers and whistles, blends in and stands out. 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
0: From the Klaas Brothers album, Meet Cuban Percussion, Bach's Preludio.

vocalist Mark Murphy from a compilation titled Stolen and Other Moments, featuring the Brecker Brothers there, Michael on sax and Randy on trumpet, on the red clay, Mark Murphy, and ahead of it, T.S. Monk, that is Thelonious Sphere Monk Jr., the drummer from an album called Two Continents, One Groove, recorded on the road, Bern, Switzerland, and another club in Harlem, New York City. The tune we heard was Sierra, that one recorded in Germany, with Helen Song at the piano, Willie Williams on tenor sax, Patience Higgins was the alto saxist, on trumpet Josh Evans, bassist Kenny Davis, and guitarist Dave Stryker. T.S. Monk live, Two Continents, One Groove. We're listening to jazz.

From the album Stan Getz Plays Jobim, saxophonist Stan Getz with João Gilberto on guitar, Tom Jobim at the piano. O Danço Samba, the name of that song. That was preceded by drummer Joe Farnsworth from his album City of Sound, softly as in a morning sunrise, with Kenny Barron at the piano and the bassist Peter Washington. And we opened the set with vocalist Sina E and the band San Gabriel 7. The album is called Under the Stars. That was a tune titled The Barista. I'm John Hill. Thanks for joining me for jazz. I'll see you later. An untitled track from pianist George Burton's Reciprocity.

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That's guitarist Dave Stryker with the WDR Big Band, led by Uber producer Bob Mincer. Trouble Man from the album Blue Soul kicks off this hour of jazz for us. Hi, I'm John Hill. I'll be your host. Always looking forward to sharing an hour with you.

0: Music from the great John Coltrane from an album called Coltrane's Sound, Equinox, with McCoy Tyner at the piano, Steve Davis on bass, and Elvin Jones on drums. Same band, recorded pretty much at the same time that the album My Favorite Things was recorded, in October of 1960, and My Favorite Things released the following March of 1961, and the album Coltrane's Sound, for whatever reasons, Atlantic Records decided to hold it until June of 1964. Equinox from John Coltrane. Preceding that, music from his wife, Alice. Alice Coltrane featured on harp, along with flutists Pharoah Saunders and Joe Henderson, bassist Ron Carter, and drummer Ben Riley, recorded in January of 1970 from an album called Ta, the El Daud. Alice Coltrane with Blue Nile. We're listening to jazz. I'm John Hill.
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0: Recorded at the North Sea Jazz Festival in 1978 with pianist John Hicks, Ratso Harris on bass, and Cliff Barbaro on drums, this is Betty Carter.
3: Come on, keep up.

The name of the tune is Off the Cuff, and according to the band leader, trombonist Steve Davis, that's kind of the way it came together in the studio. Off the Cuff, Steve Davis, from his album Bluesthetic, with guitarist Peter Bernstein, vibist Steve Nelson. That was Jeffrey Keezer on piano, with bassist Christian McBride and drummer Willie Jones III. Preceded by Quincy Jones and Company from the Walking in Space album, Benny Golson's Killer Joe, with bassist Ray Brown, drummer Grady Tate, and an all-star cast of characters including Rahsaan Roland Kirk, Hubert Laws, Jerome Richardson, J.J. Johnson, trumpeter Freddie Hubbard, Killer Joe. And we opened the set with the Chicago Soul Jazz Collective, with vocalist D. Alexander, from the album that's called On the Way to Be Free. That was Carry Me. D. Alexander with drummer Keith Brooks II, the guitarist Larry Brown Jr., Marcus Carroll on trumpet, with Amir Fahmy on keys, the saxophonist and composer of that tune, John Fournier, along with percussionist Victor Garcia and Andrew Vogt on bass. A group of Chicago all-stars, the Chicago Soul Jazz Collective. We're listening to jazz.

Danish drummer Snorre Kirk and his quartet with an album of originals called Going Up that was bright and early, featuring saxophonist Stephen Riley, pianist Magnus Horth, and Anders Fjeldsted on bass. It was the Mark Filsinger's chamber big band ahead of it. The album called Groovin' High, the tune You Stepped Out of a Dream, featuring saxophonist Bobby Militello. And guitarist George Benson kicked it off with Green Dolphin Street, from his album Big Boss Band, featuring the Basie Orchestra. I'm John Hill. Thanks for joining me for jazz. See you later. Here are Dave Brubeck and Paul Desmond with On a Little Street in Singapore.

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some of the world's greatest drummers, honoring one of the world's greatest drummers on an album called Burning for Buddy, a tribute to the music of Buddy Rich. That was Pick Up the Pieces with drummer Steve Ferrone and added percussion from Kenny Aronoff and the producer of this project, Neil Peart. It opens this hour of Jazz Force. Hi, I'm John Hill. I'll be your host.

0: Music from flutist, saxophonist Charles Lloyd. His tune called Beyond Darkness from an album titled Chapel. One of, we presume, a series of three recordings featuring the Charles Lloyd Trios. This time out with guitarist Bill Frisell and bassist Thomas Morgan. It's called Chapel because it was recorded live at the Elizabeth Huth Coates Chapel at the Southwest School of Art in San Antonio, Texas. The great, the legendary Charles Lloyd and his trio. Another trio starting the set, led by pianist Ben Sidran. The album is called Swing State, with Billy Peterson on bass and Ben's son Leo on drums. The song Laura opening the set. We're listening to jazz. I'm John Hill.
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0: Guitarist Charlie Hunter and Company from his album Return of the Candyman, Shake, Shake It, Baby.

It's a band led by drummer Aaron Sieber from the album First Move. That was a Jerry Allen tune called Unconditional Love. Warren Wolf was the vibist. Tim Green on sax, pianist Sullivan Fortner, and bassist Ugana Okegwo. Drummer Aaron Sieber, preceded by vocalist Leah Booth. Life Can Be Beautiful is the name of her release. The Leah Booth Trio here with Miles Jensen on guitar. Will Lyle was the bassist, and Isaac Weatherwax was the drummer. What is this thing called love? From vocalist Leah Booth. And opening that set, percussionist extraordinaire Ray Barreto. Homage to Art is the name of the album. That is Art Blakey and the Jazz Messengers. That was a Wayne Shorter tune to start the set called Noise in the Attic, performed by the Ray Barreto Sextet with John Bailey on trumpet. Miguel Zenon was the saxophonist, pianist Luis Perdomo, Hans Klausnig was the bassist, and Vince Chirico, the drummer, the Ray Barreto Sextet. We're listening to jazz.

the nights between our separated cities are joined into the night that unites us.

Mana Je Carnaval from the Paul Desmond Quartet, or Paul Emile Breitenfeld, as he was born in 1924. He told Marion McPartland that he picked the name Desmond from a phone book. Paul Desmond there with guitarist Ed Bickard, bassist Don Thompson, and drummer Jerry Fuller, recorded at a club called Bourbon Street in Toronto in 1975. The album simply called Live. Before that, we heard from vocalist Mark Christian Miller from his album Music in the Air, I Wished on the Moon, with bassist Mike Girola, drummer Kevin Winard, and guitarist Larry Coons. I'm John Hill. Thanks for joining me for Jazz This Hour. As always, it's my pleasure. And don't forget, you can always find information about what we played online here at this station. I'll see you later. David Newman here on flute with

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0: Excellent brushwork there from drummer Kenny Washington, along with bassist Peter Washington, unrelated outside of the Brotherhood of Jazz, from an album by pianist Bill Charlap, the Bill Charlap Trio from Street of Dreams, the song You're All the World to Me. Before that, it was vocalist Melissa Stilianu from her album Dream Dancing, with the great Jean Bertoncini on guitar, bassist Ike Sturm accompanying her on the song My Ideal, Melissa Stilianu. And we opened the set with guitarists Cheryl Bailey and Ed Cherry, part of the Alternative Guitar Summit, honoring the great guitarist Pat Martino, Pat's tune Willow, with bassist Desron Douglas and drummer Alan Mednard. Cheryl Bailey and Ed Cherry, part of this project, including Adam Rogers, Peter Bernstein, Kurt Rosenwinkel, Fareed Haq, just to name a few. The Alternative Guitar Summit, honoring Pat Martino, and this is only Volume 1. We're listening to jazz. I'm John Hill.
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leave a worm and watch a marshal drill and kill a villain. No more, they heard Stitt had the last definitive word to himself and rattled every platter on the shelf. That's when the boss decided he'd lost. People yelling, it's not late enough to quit. Play out!

It's a collaboration between saxophonists Gene Ammons and Sonny Stitt. New Blues Up and Down, which is a variation on their original tune, Blues Up and Down, with Bill Massey on trumpet, Al Outcault on trombone. It was Charlie Bateman at the piano with bassist Gene Wright and Teddy Stewart on drums, recorded in January of 51, reissued as part of the Prestige Records Legacy Series, the All-Star Jam Sessions, Gene Ammons and Sonny Stitt. Ahead of it, we heard a little fable about Sonny Stitt and a club owner who shall remain nameless, as told by Mark Murphy. Mark Murphy from his album Stolen and Other Moments, featuring Richie Cole there on tenor and alto saxophones. A song titled You've Proven Your Point, subtitled Bongo Beep. And we opened the set with saxophonist Steve Caldestad from an album titled Live at Frankie's Jazz Club, a club in Vancouver, British Columbia, Canada. Steve Caldestad, along with Chris Gestrin at the piano, bassist Conrad Good, and Jesse Cahill on drums. They did the Cedar Walton tune, Bolivia. Steve Caldestad, live at Frankie's Jazz Club. We're listening to jazz.

a tune written with bassist Ron Levin Carter in mind. That's called Levin's Lope from Nicholas Payton's album Smoke Sessions. Nicholas there on keys and trumpet with Kareem Riggins on drums. Ron Carter, of course, the bassist. And we began that set with Cannonball Adderley, his brother Nat on cornet, George Duke on keyboards from the Phoenix album Sidewalks of New York. I'm John Hill. Thanks for joining me for Jazz This Hour. I'll see you later. Here's Jackie Terrison with Autumn Leaves.

0: Hi, this is John Hill reminding you that you're listening to WETF-LP in South Bend, Indiana. 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
1: A grand Wednesday morning to our wonderful listeners across the country and around the world. This is Morning Jazz with Linda Kay. Thank you for tuning in. I am smiling and you are the reason. I call it having a good time together, feeling the jazz vibes. So let's ease into these vibes, beginning with the smooth Lester Young.

For All We Know, a beautiful instrumental ballad featuring Red Rodney on trumpet, Butch Lacy on piano, Hugo Rasmussen on bass, Aj Tangard on the drums. This track is from the 1988 album Red Giant, recorded in Copenhagen, Denmark. Ahead of that, Miss Billie Holiday sings her classic song, Lady Sings the Blues, backed by an ensemble of legendary musicians. Starting the show, Lester Young's rendition of Polka Dots and Moonbeams, a famous studio recording with Lester Young on tenor sax, Hank Jones on piano, Ray Brown on bass, and Buddy Rich on the drums. Continuing our jazz vibes, here is Ubi Blake with his song, You're Lucky to Be Me.

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1: Connie Boswell singing the song Simple and Sweet, written by songwriters Abel Baer and Bud Green. This track was released in 1938 on the Decca label, and it's bringing back the memories of the vinyl sound. Ahead of that, Jimmy Rushing and his orchestra with the standard studio recording of the track Mr. 5x5. Jimmy Rushing on the vocals, Nat Pierce piano, Danny Barker guitar, Milt Hinton on bass, and Joe Jones on the drums. Jimmy Rushing is also remembered as the featured vocalist in Count Basie's orchestra from 1935 to 1948. Preceding that, you heard the track Teen Stroll, credited to the Little John Anthony Band, recorded in 1960 with Tony Crombie on drums, and he's the composer of that track, Tubby Hayes on tenor sax, and Ashley Kozak on bass. Starting this set, the song You're Lucky to Be Me, composed by Ubi Blake, and this song was part of Lou Leslie's Blackbirds of 1930. This is Morning Jazz with Linda Kay, sending that special energy your way through the rhythms and the vibes of jazz music on the jazz station WETFLP 105.7 FM in South Bend, Indiana, and heard all around the world on the internet at jazzradio.wetf.org.

The Tommy Dorsey Orchestra featuring Warren Covington on the 1958 single release of Tea for Two Cha-Cha. We began with Sonny's Back. The performers on Sonny's Back are Art Farmer on trumpet and flugelhorn, Benny Goulson, tenor sax, Curtis Fuller, trombone, Cedar Walton, piano, Tommy Williams, bass, Albert Tootie Heath on the drums. I'm Linda Kay, your host for this hour. Thank you for spending time with me this morning. Up next, Buck Clayton.

Nice. Etta Jones, 1961 jazz recording of Till There Was You. This track is from her album, Something Nice. And starting this set, Buck Clayton on the trumpet with a lineup of legend musicians performing I Can't Get Started. I hope you're having as much fun as I am. There is more jazz vibes to enjoy. Stay with me. Here is Jimmy McGriff.

a beautiful cover of Misty by Jimmy McGriff. This track is on his album, The Main Squeeze. Performers are Jimmy McGriff on organ and keyboards, Jimmy Ponder on guitar, Connie Lester, alto saxophone, Eddie Gladden on the drums. You are listening to Morning Jazz with Linda Kay.

A glance at the clock prompts me to take this moment to acknowledge the following jazz artists who were born on this day. Alto sax player John Handy, known as Captain John Handy, was born this day in 1900 in Pass Christian, Mississippi. He played the clarinet in New Orleans bands in the 1920s and led the Louisiana Shakers. Drummer Marvin Smith, known as Smitty, was born this day in 1961 in Waukegan, Illinois. His father, Marvin Sr., was also a drummer. Smitty is a young musician extraordinaire who has performed with such greats as Sonny Rollins, Hank Jones, Art Farmer, Benny Golson, to name a few. Saxophonist and composer Frank Lowe was born this day in 1943 in Memphis, Tennessee. Double bass player Clinton Houston was born this day in 1946 in New Orleans. Saxophonist, arranger, composer, record producer, and educator Nanny Albin was born this day in 1922 in Dominican Republic. Albin grew up in New York City, where he was drawn to jazz at an early age. Pianist, keyboard, and composer George Gruntz was born this day in 1932 in Basel, Switzerland, known for his concert big band and work with greats such as Rahsaan, Roland Kirk, Chet Baker, Dexter Gordon, Mel Lewis, to name some. Let's take this moment to salute these jazz artists for their contributions to America's only original art form, and together we wish them a happy birthday.

We are closing with a song from one of today's birthday artists, Captain John Handy. Thank you for tuning in to Morning Jazz with Linda Kay. It is always a pleasure to be here with you. I am here every Wednesday at 8 a.m. Eastern Standard Time on the Jazz Station, WETFLP 105.7 FM in South Bend, Indiana, and streaming around the world on Jazz Radio, WETF.org. Until again next week, not only listen to the music, feel the music. I'm Linda Kay, your host. Be the reason someone smiles today, and have a wonderful day.

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Never wink back at fireflies. Now that the stars are in your eyes, I'm beginning to see them light. I never went in for afterglow, candlelight on the mistletoe. Now when you turn the lights down low, I'm beginning to see the light. Used to ramble through the park, shadow boxing in the dark.

The music of Sarah Sharp starts off our time together. I'm Beginning to See the Light, taken from her latest release, Deja Vu, that's out on Space Flight Records. I'd love to tell you who's backing up Sarah, but that information was not included in the promo kit I received. Sarah Sharp on vocals from her album Deja Vu, I'm Beginning to See the Light. Welcome, I'm Clay Ryder. Thanks for tuning in. In this hour, we will dig the latest sounds making the jazz scene and sample some of the proof that big band jazz is anything but predictable. A lot of great folks coming our way, including Kimmel Rogue, the Shapiro 17, Carlos Enriquez, Duchess, Emmanuel Wilkins, Anthony Caceres, and others. Up next, Lita June from his album Bellflower. This is No Scuffs.

music of Camille Rogue from his album Both Sides Now. That was the Michelle Legrand composition, Windmills of Your Mind. This is a solo album by Camille playing the piano throughout. You can pick it up on Life in Music Records. The album Both Sides Now covers a lot of different material, some jazz standards, pop standards, and music found in all the places in between. Windmills of Your Mind by Camille Rogue. Prior to that, we checked in with vocalist and bassist Anthony Caceres from his album Let's Take a Trip. That was his composition Elevators and Escalators. You can pick this up on the Jig in G record label. Featured Anthony, as I said, on the bass and vocals, Tamir Hindelman on piano, Justin Gulbraden on guitar, and Joe Farnsworth on drums. Anthony Caceres with Elevators and Escalators. Starting off the set, trumpeter June Lida from his album Bellflower. We heard No Scuffs. You can pick that up on Origin Records. June on the trumpet, Chris McCarthy on piano, Masami Kuroki on guitar, Julio Javier Seto on bass, Jokum Kim on drums, and Tafumi Nikaido on congas, giving us No Scuff by June Lida. You're listening to Sound Ideas. I'm Clay Ryder. Thanks for spending some time with us today. We continue now with some larger ensembles. This is the Shapiro 17 with the Uncluttered Mind.

Wow. Monk Con Clave, the name of the album by bassist Carlos Enriquez. And that was a combination of two Monk classics to create Evidence of 4 and 1. Featured a lot of great folks on there, including Gazal Rubalcaba on the piano, Elliot Mason on the trombone solo, Paul Nedzela on the Barry sax, Oveg Kovari on drums, and Pedrico Martinez on congas. And let's not forget the big man himself, Carlos Enriquez, on the bass, with Evidence of 4 and 1 on the album Monk Con Clave, which was a self-release endeavor by Carlos. One thing that's been true of 2026 so far, there's been some great new big band albums come out, and an awful lot of them have been self-produced. Wow. Prior to that, we heard from the Smithsonian Jazz Masterworks Orchestra, their album Ellington Masterworks, that's out on MCG Jazz, and we heard Duke's composition Madness in Great Ones. And leading off the set, we heard from the John Shapiro 17, Best Laid Plans is the name of the album that's out on Summit Records, featuring the composition and arrangements of John. I don't believe he plays on the album, but this orchestra of 17 individuals has been playing together for many years, and John has been just producing chart after chart and album after album. The Uncluttered Mind by Shapiro 17, the album Best Laid Plans, out on Summit Records. If you'd like to learn more about any of the material you heard today or in any other program in the Sound Ideas series, why don't you swing by our website for more information and details. 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We're going to continue now with the latest release by a jazz vocal trio named Duchess, which is made up of Amy Cervini, Hillary Gardner, and Melissa Stagliano. This is their latest album entitled A Marvelous Party, and it's available on Ansic Records. And Duchess will perform It's All Right With Me, and we'll close out the hour together with the latest from Emmanuel Wilkins, his album Live at the Village Vanguard, Volume 2, and we'll dig Waiting Part 1. But first, here's Duchess.

And regrettably, our time together is once again coming to a close. We're listening to Emmanuel Wilkins from his album Live at the Village Vanguard, Volume 2. It's out on Blue Note Records, and we heard Waiting, Part 1. And we started off the set with the vocal group Duchess from their album A Marvelous Party with It's All Right With Me. Hope you enjoyed this hour digging some of the latest sounds making the jazz scene. I'm Clay Ryder. Thanks for listening, and I look forward to the next time we get together.

0: Good morning. Today is June 24th, and it marks the birthday of jazz notables Cootie Williams, Marvin Smitty Smith, Georg Gruntz, Manny Album, and Frank Lowe. Trumpeter Cootie Williams was born this day in 1911 in Mobile, Alabama. Early in his career, he had stints with Lester Young, Chick Webb, Fletcher Henderson, and James P. Johnson. He rose to prominence as a soloist with Duke Ellington and also worked with Benny Goodman. He made 8 albums as a leader before his band faded into obscurity. Drummer Marvin Smitty Smith was born this day in 1961 in Waukegan, Illinois. He's recorded more than 200 albums as a sideman with wide-ranging artists, from Sting to Dave Holland and from Sonny Rollins to Willie Nelson. He was the drummer in the Tonight Show band with Jay Leno for 14 years. George Gruntz, or in Europe, Georg Gruntz, was born this day in 1932 in Basel, Switzerland. A master of the keyboard, he earned several commissions as a composer, and he led his own concert big band. He worked with numerous major American jazz figures, including Phil Woods, Rashawn Roland Kirk, Chet Baker, Art Farmer, Dexter Gordon, and Mel Lewis. He was artistic director of Jazzfest Berlin for 3 years. Manny Album was born this day in 1922 in the Dominican Republic. A talented bebop saxophonist, he was better known as a composer. His work, Samana, named after his birthplace, was a showpiece for Stan Kenton's Innovations Orchestra. He won a Grammy for arranging Leonard Bernstein's score for West Side Story. He recorded nearly 20 albums.
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Blue Monterey, Cedar Walton's tune, and him leading the ensemble on his record called Roots. I'm Jana Lee Ross. Thanks so much for listening to Jazz With Me. 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

from McGriff's house party. Jimmy McGriff and Lonnie Smith playing together. That's Lonnie Smith's tune, Dishin' the Dirt. And before that, In Your Own Sweet Way, the Dave Brubeck tune with guitarist Emily Remler, kicked off the set with Phil Woods live in 1976 at the Showboat in Silver Spring, Maryland, cheek to cheek as it has never been played before. I'm Jana Lee Ross. Thanks so much for listening to Jazz with me.

Herbie Hancock in 1962 from Taken Off, with Dexter Gordon on sax, Freddie Hubbard on trumpet, Butch Warren on bass, Billy Higgins on drums, the very famous tune Watermelon Man. And before that, Mood Indigo, Charles Mingus leading this session in 1959 from his record The Shoes of the Fisherman's Wife, with an epic solo from pianist Roland Hanna on that tune. Takes us through a tour of jazz piano history on that track. I'm Jane Lee Ross. Thanks so much for listening to Jazz with Me. Here's another track from McGriff's House Party, and the track title says it all. That's all.

That's all from McGriff's House Party. I'm Janie Lee Ross. Thanks so much for listening to Jazz With Me. You can get in touch anytime and let us know what you love about jazz. 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
1: Welcome to Reflections on Jazz Styles. I'm Mark Gridley, and I prepare a weekly show celebrating the music of jazz giants. I offer observations on why these musicians are so great, and I try to help you notice particular virtues in their historic recordings. Jazz musicians write a lot of their own original material. Some write most of it. For example, Thelonious Monk, Horace Silver, Hank Mobley, and Duke Ellington are prolific in this regard. Others don't write much of their material. Stan Getz and Oscar Peterson are examples. Instead, they draw liberally from what is called the Great American Songbook. Broadway shows and movies provide such a rich load for musicians seeking good tunes and interesting chord progressions that the tunes have collectively been termed the Great American Songbook. Thousands of wonderful jazz improvisations are performed over the chord changes provided by non-jazz composers. Musicians love the best tunes of George Gershwin, Cole Porter, Harold Arlen, Rodgers and Hart. Today, we're going to hear some spectacular jazz renditions of tunes written by Jerome Kern. Incidentally, some authorities consider his music for the Broadway production of Showboat to be the best of all Broadway shows. We begin with what may be the most exciting solo of alto saxophonist Paul Desmond's entire career. It's improvised over the chord progression to Jerome Kern's The Way You Look Tonight. Today, we are going to hear him quote from classical music and the Great American Songbook. If you're really familiar with classical repertoire, you might recognize one of the themes. And if you're familiar with the Great American Songbook, you'll definitely recognize another theme by Rodgers and Hart. Paul Desmond quotes the trumpet part from Igor Stravinsky's Petrushka.

This performance begins in the style of classical music. It's something was worked out by the pianist Dave Brubeck and the alto saxophonist Paul Desmond. And when we get to Brubeck's solo, the piano solo also reminds us of Bach, and then they end up with more allusions to Bach. In fact, we have to consider that most of our information right now is being directed at the saxophone solos, but this particular rendition contains one of the most imaginative, most well-constructed, most passionate of all piano solos recorded by Dave Brubeck. This recording came from a celebrated concert by the Dave Brubeck Quartet held in 1953 at Oberlin College in Ohio. The bass player is Ron Crotty. The drummer is Lloyd Davis.

The fact that jazz musicians have liked Jerome Kern's tune Yesterdays is confirmed by a recent discography that cited 1,291 different recordings. The tune comes from a 1933 musical called Gowns by Roberta, which became a Hollywood film in 1935 and was revived again in 1952 under a new title, Lovely to Look At, and then again in a TV show in 1969 starring Bob Hope. Tenor saxophonist Stan Getz had the capacity to take Broadway show tunes and make them sound as though he had written them himself. His interpretation of Yesterdays is almost a classical music piece in the style of Tchaikovsky or Prokofiev. Mostly played in the high register of the tenor sax, thereby sounding like the previous solo by alto saxophonist Paul Desmond. This comes from a 1950 recording where Getz was joined by pianist Al Haig, bassist Tommy Potter, and drummer Roy Haynes.

The most awesome rendition of Yesterday's was made by the virtuoso pianist Art Tatum in 1949. He adds lots of allusions to devices that are common to classical music. This performance is a real tour de force with many passages worked out in advance. Tatum makes it very dramatic.

Next to yesterday's, probably the Jerome Kern tune most favored by jazz musicians was All the Things You Are. Jazz improvisers like chord progressions that they can really sink their teeth into because the ways the chords move is a challenge. All the Things You Are offers possibly the most difficult set in any Broadway show tune. We're going to hear the great trumpeter Chet Baker joined with his pianist Russ Freeman, his bassist Carson Smith, and his drummer Larry Bunker.

The Jerome Kern tune, titled The Song Is You, has a construction that just carries the performer along and makes every rendition swing all by itself. Sheer joy emanates from every solo. We'll have the special opportunity to hear two of jazz history's greatest alto saxophonists traverse this Jerome Kern piece. First is by Paul Desmond with pianist Dave Brubeck. You'll notice how near the end he offers a call and response pattern as though he's talking to himself. Notice also his very logical, systematic approach throughout the solo.

Our second rendition of The Song Is You is by Cannonball Adderley. It was recorded in 1955, orchestrated by Quincy Jones, the piano solos by John Williams. Notice how warm and soulful Cannonball's delivery is.

You're listening to Reflections on Jazz Styles with Mark Gridley on WETF, the jazz station in South Bend, Indiana, available on the World Wide Web at www.jazzradiowetf.org. Among audiences, one of the most requested Jerome Kern melodies has been Smoke Gets in Your Eyes. Now, we'll hear an instrumental version by tenor saxophonist Don Byas from 1945. His pianist is Errol Garner, his bassist is Slam Stewart, the drummer is Harold West. Incidentally, both Byas and Garner played historic roles in the transition from the swing era to the bebop era, and both were giants on their instruments. Both were immensely creative.

Possibly the most delightful melody that Jerome Kern ever wrote was Pick Yourself Up, with lyrics by Dorothy Fields. When you're feeling down and out, it sure beats reciting the Serenity Prayer. So, first, let's hear Ella Fitzgerald, the all-time most cheerful singer, remind us of those delightful lyrics.

Now we're going to hear an inspired clarinet version from 1954 by Buddy DeFranco, accompanied by pianist Oscar Peterson, guitarist Herb Ellis, bassist Ray Brown, and drummer Louis Belson. Notice how uplifting it is when they change keys a few times. Notice also that Buddy starts cooking immediately, and then, just when you think he's about done, he gets a second wind. And then again, when you think he's going to finish, he keeps coming on strong.

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Boots Mazzulli featured on alto saxophone with the Stan Kenton Band in 1944 with The Man I Love. Welcome to another edition of Collector's Choice here on WETF-LP, the jazz station in South Bend, Indiana. I'm your host, Brent Benoulis, and for the next hour, I'd like to share some of my favorite jazz recordings with you. And as I like to do once a week, is feature jazz by New Englanders, and Boots Mazzulli certainly was an outstanding one. Inducted into the New England Jazz Hall of Fame in April of 2004, in fact. He was born in Milford, Massachusetts on November 18, 1917, and died September 23rd of 1967. I'd like to read some of the comments in the program at the Berkeley School during Boots Mazzulli's induction into the Hall of Fame at the David Friend Recital Hall at Berkeley in April of 2004. And here goes. Not only does it speak about Boots Mazzulli, but his dear friend and collaborator, Leo Curran, a band manager with Stan Kenton and others, and wonderful inspiration to many of jazz player along the years. Okay, we're talking about Boots Mazzulli now. He was a world-class jazz player as his years with the Stan Kenton Orchestra amply demonstrated, but Boots Mazzulli's greatest musical achievement didn't happen in an international jazz club or in a New York recording studio. Mazzulli orchestrated his musical miracle right in his hometown of Milford, the Milford Area Youth Orchestra, founded by Mazzulli and band manager Leo Curran in the mid-1960s. And it stands as one of the most remarkable achievements in New England jazz history. Mazzulli and Curran's dream of a local orchestra of youngsters aged 10 through 18 performing difficult, complicated jazz arrangements came true thanks to their hard work and a creative approach to scoring by Mazzulli, with challenging parts for the older, more accomplished players and easier ones for the less experienced members of the orchestra. Practically all in the greater Milford community thought well of the enterprise, but no one anticipated the musical level the youngsters would achieve. The skeptics were plentiful as the orchestra prepared for its appearance at the Boston Globe Jazz Festival in January of 1967. Globe jazz writer Ernie Santu-Suasso, who had taken in a local concert by the orchestra earlier in the year, put his reputation on the line in recommending Mazzulli and company for a spot in one of the most recognized jazz events in the country. By the end of the performance, Mazzulli and his kids had shown the world what dedicated musical mentoring can do. Santu-Suasso was thanked by all, and Newport Festival producer George Wein immediately stepped up to invite the orchestra to his event in July. And at the Newport Jazz Festival, the Milford Youth Orchestra opened Saturday evening session before an audience of nearly 10,000. And the orchestra played a recent Basie number, Benny Goodman and Artie Shaw, a blues, a Kentish avant-garde number, and played them almost as well as any current big band, according to Whitney Ballet, who in the New Yorker magazine, wrote, "The solos were nearly as good. Best of all were the passages in which the brass section, 18 strong, opened up. It was glory materialized." And that's quoting the great jazz writer Whitney Ballet. Boots Mazzulli wasn't the only New Englander to play with Stan Kenton's orchestra. We just heard an excerpt from 1944. There was another New Englander who worked as a sideman with Stan Kenton, and not only with Stan Kenton, but also with Charles Mingus and many others, and that's Charlie Mariano out of Boston. And here I like to play now one of my favorite things from that Stan Kenton ever did, from his Standards and Silhouette album of 1959, and the arrangements by a wonderful young composer and arranger, Bill Matthew. And this, so featuring
Charlie Mariano on alto saxophone with John Lewis's Django.

Charlie Mariano featured on alto saxophone on Stan Kenton's 1959 album Standards and Silhouette on the Capitol label. And the tune Django, written by John Lewis, and the wonderful arrangement by a young arranger composer at the time, Bill Matthew. And you're listening to Collector's Choice here on WETF-LP, the jazz station, South Bend, Indiana. We're listening to Jazz by New Englanders, and we're listening to, for this session, we'll listen to some New Englanders who often are overlooked because of their role as quote-unquote sidemen with other band leaders. And here's one such sort of very significant player, especially in Hollywood and in the television and movie industry, and also just playing recordings, jazz recordings on the West Coast for years. It was Conrad Gazzo, regarded as the best lead trumpet player perhaps of all time. And when any trumpet player got a chance to work with Conrad Gazzo, or even heard him live in the recording studios, they just marveled at his technique, his abilities, and his sensitivities to not only beautiful sound, but also swing. He was born in New Britain, Connecticut on February 6, 1922, and his father, Jimmy, was also a trumpet player. And he began learning the trumpet at age 5. He played in junior and senior high school bands, and the story that circulated was that when he played in a marching band and they were in a parade and in New Britain or town nearby, and he caught a sniffle and just stopped playing for a moment, and the whole band stopped. he was that forceful a player and that much of a leader. And he left school and 1938 or 1939 to join Tommy Reynolds' band in Boston, and the rest is history. He just went on to Hollywood and playing with such people as Benny Goodman and Claude Thornhill, and he was a lead trumpet player on the Glenn Gray Orchestra, Stan Kenton, Harry James, and he was first call up in the recording industry on lead trumpet, and including for Frank Sinatra, who with Nelson Riddle, and also with Henry Mancini, who hired Conrad as the lead trumpet player in, get this, all of his recordings. So here now is he's very seldom featured as being the lead player, but here he is with Tutti Camerati wrote a piece for Conrad Gazzo, and let's give that a listen now. It's called Trumpeter's Prayer.

Conrad Gozzo featured on You Go to My Head. And you can imagine how that sound filled the ballroom back in the day when people were dancing to the big bands. Conrad Gozzo had a couple of nicknames, Gaz and also Gopher. And he was called the Gopher because if you looked at him face on while he was playing, his neck disappeared. He just looked like he was a head on top of his shoulders. He just opened up that whole, just came out of the whole body and made that sound, much like happened when you also looked at Cat Anderson with Duke Ellington or Lenny Johnson and other great lead trumpet players. You know, that happened. And even Maynard Ferguson, his neck was disappeared kind of when they played. But Conrad, the father of the lead trumpet, is what he was known as. And also Gaz the Great, in the greater Hartford area, that's what he was known as. He died at age 42. The pressures of his schedule and what was demanded of him, he just tumbled into problems with alcohol and also gambling, and died. His lifestyle really killed him at age 42. The great Gaz. And I mentioned earlier that that Henry Mancini never recorded without him playing lead trumpet. And here's the case in point from the great album, music from Peter Gunn in 1959. But this is also featuring an alto saxophone. You'll hear a torrid alto sax solo by Ted Nash out of Somerville, Massachusetts. And we're talking about some of the sidemen who you might not think of as the great players coming out of an area, but certainly Ted Nash was a remarkable player out of, and his brother too, and his brother also on this album, Dick Nash, is the trombone soloist on the Peter Gunn recordings, but at the lead trumpet chair, none other than Conrad Gozzo. And for local people here in South Bend listening, also our region was also represented. Pete Condoli played the solos. Mishawaka's own Pete Condoli played the solos on the Peter Gunn recordings. Let's give a listen now to the theme song, Henry Mancini and his band, with Peter Gunn theme.

beautiful alto solo contributed by Somerville, Massachusetts' own Ted Nash, and the father of the Ted Nash that plays, the uncle of the Ted Nash that plays in the Wynton Marsalis' Lincoln Center Jazz Orchestra. And his father, Dick, was the trombone soloist on these Peter Gunn recordings of 1959. And but Conrad Gozzo and the Nash brothers weren't the only ones with New England ties in those wonderful recordings for Henry Mancini. No stranger to the region, John T. Williams at the piano, who was, of course, the John Williams of Boston Pops fame and Star Wars, etc., etc. And you've been listening to Collector's Choice here on WETFLP, the jazz station, South Bend, Indiana. We've been listening to jazz by New Englanders, and we'll have more right after this. 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

Somerville, Massachusetts' own Francis Wayne doing the vocal with the Woody Herman Orchestra in February of 1945 with an arrangement by Ralph Burns, who was from Newton, Massachusetts. Happiness is Just a Thing Called Joe. And Ralph Burns at the piano in that one. And Francis Wayne out of Somerville. Performed in the Boston area with the Woody Herman Band, and lo and behold, Neil Hefti was in the band at the time, and he stayed on to do quite a bit of arranging for the Herman Band. In fact, he did it most of his life. He'd send Woody arrangements, and some of them were a little bit too complex for the average listener or for the dance crowd, and so Woody shelved them. I think maybe some of them might be still around. I hope that they're discovered someday and played. But Neil Hefti and Francis Wayne plan to semi-retire and settle in Marblehead, Massachusetts. They bought a home there, but unfortunately, Francis took ill during the blizzard of 1978 and didn't make it through. And Neil Hefti never really got over it. Went back to California and he didn't travel much and really kept a low profile the rest of his days. But he did some wonderful arranging, not only for Woody Herman, but later on to do some really historic writing for the Count Basie and his New Testament orchestra. And here now, I'd like to play one of those things that Neil wrote called Cute, and it features drummer Sonny Payne. This is one of the great rhythm sections of all time, of course, with Count Basie at the piano, Sonny Payne on drums, Freddie Green on guitar, and from Hartford, Connecticut, Eddie Jones on bass. We'll get a chance to hear them now. And that'll be followed by another Neil Hefti chart, Little Darlin', which Neil wrote originally. It was called Don't Dream of Anybody But Me. But when it was recorded with Basie, it became Little Darlin'. And that featuring from Worcester, Massachusetts, Wendell Cully on muted trumpet.

Count Basie's New Testament band in the late 1950s featuring a couple of New Englanders. We just heard Neil Hefti's Little Darlin' featuring on muted trumpet Wendell Cully out of Worcester, Massachusetts. And before that, another Neil Hefti chart, Cute, which featured the rhythm section, including Eddie Jones from Hartford, Connecticut on bass. And, of course, the great flute soloist, Frank West. And here now is another person who gets lost in the mix with it being a member of a group, but even though his name comes first in it, that's Dave Lambert. Lambert, Henricks, and Ross, of course, John Henricks and the great Andy Ross. And here they are now with a tune called Four, which some people credit to Miles Davis, but it was actually written by Eddie Cleanhead Vinson. And this is from a festival, jazz festival in France in 1961. Here now, Dave, John Henricks will do Miles Davis improvisation on that. He put words to it, does the vocalies on that. Dave Lambert will do the Horace Silver improv.

John Henricks doing a Miles solo on Eddie Cleanhead Vincent's 4, and followed by Dave Lambert, who does Horace Silver's improvisation on the tune and puts it to words. Well, John Henricks wrote the words, and of course Annie Ross was also heard here in France in 1961 at a jazz festival. And you've been listening to Collector's Choice here on WETFLP, the jazz station, South Bend, Indiana. We've been listening to jazz by New Englanders who often are overlooked because they were key members of groups rather than leaders of their own combos or bands. And here now is one that played on many a movie, and we heard from Conrad Gazzo earlier. And here's another beautiful sounding trumpeter from Massachusetts who went to Hollywood, and you heard him in the movies, in Gigi, the Magic Horn. You heard him in The Godfather, La Strada. That was his trumpet playing. Let's listen to him now with something he wrote for himself. And I'm talking about Leon Marion. And he wrote a thing called The Swings on Me. Let's give him a listen now as we go out in this edition of Collector's Choice. Your host, Brent Benoulis, I want to thank you for listening. And until next time, bye for now.

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See you then.

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1: 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And this is Afro-Cuban Latin Jazz, an hour during which you're served a spicy blend of the improvisational creativity of jazz with the exciting rhythms and melodies of the African diaspora. In 1980, the Puerto Rican percussionist Santurce Ángel Maldonado, known as Cachete, formed a group called Bata Cumbele. Cachete was a great admirer of Los Van Van and Iraquere from Cuba, and he was a lover of jazz. And so his group combined those kinds of sounds while still preserving traditional Puerto Rican sounds and rhythms of bomba and plena. And so from 1981, here is Bata Cumbele playing a piece called Bata Cumbele from their 1981 album Con Un Poco Songo.

Wow, some hot stuff going on in 1981 in Puerto Rico. Pato Cumbele, con un poco songo. The flute of Nestor Torres was heard there doing a solo. On trumpet, Jerry Medina, Papo Vasquez on trombone, Mario Rivera, baritone sax, Roberto Jimenez, clarinet, Eddie Rivera, bass, Giovanni Hidalgo, master conguero, and Cachete himself on percussion. From Chucho Valdez's 1999 album, Briumba Palo Congo, here are two back-to-back pieces. The first one is Ellington and Tizol's Caravan, and the second is a beautiful bolero.

Wow, two back-to-back pieces highlighting the incomparable piano playing of Chucho Valdez. That last cut we heard was a bolero entitled Bolero, featuring Chucho and Francisco Pampin on bass. Hey, let's hop now from Cuba of 1999 back to New York City of 1958. And let's listen to the Machito Orchestra playing the Gillespie Chanoposo composition, Tintin Deo.

from Machito's album Kenya, 1958. We heard the wonderful trumpet playing of Doc Cheatham soaring around the underlying rumba rhythm of Tintin Deo. Well, let's hear from Machito's brother-in-law now, Maudio Bauza, and his Afro-Cuban orchestra. From his album Tanga, part of the Tanga Suite, here is the piece called Mambo.

Did I mention that Mario Bauza was Machito's musical director back in the 40s and 50s? Yes, indeed he was, as well as his brother-in-law. This piece we just heard was recorded in 1992 on the Tonga Suite album, possibly. I think it was his last album, Mario Bauza's last album. Fantastic piece of music where the wonderful piano playing of Marcus Persiani and the wonderful trumpet playing of Victor Paz. Now let's listen to the shining clarinet playing of the Cuban-American Paquito de Rivera, recorded in 2017. The piece is called Con Chucho Corriente Abajo, and it is variations on Chucho Valdez's piece Mambo Influenciado. The piece verges into a Bach-like section in the middle and then picks up pace after that. This is WETF, the Jazz Station, 105.7 FM, South Bend, Indiana, and streaming on the internet worldwide at jazzradiowetf.org.

the Stellar Clarinet of Paquito de Rivera, 16-time Grammy winner. Con Chucho Corriente Abajo, recorded in 2017. Along with Paquito, we heard the wonderful playing of Carlos Cano on flute, Hernan Milla on piano, Ivan Ruiz on bass, and Yuvisny Aguilar on percussion. Hey, we're off to Puerto Rico now to hear a 1999 recording by the Puerto Rico All-Stars featuring the trumpet playing of the childhood prodigy Humberto Ramirez. Of course, he's an adult in this recording. The piece is called Israel, and it features Bobby Valentin on bass, Alex Acuna on drums, and the wonderful piano playing of Papo Luca, and the tenor sax of Justo Almario.

Puerto Rico All-Stars recorded in 1989. The piece was called Israel. From a 1996 tribute to the great Puerto Rican-American pianist Hilton Ruiz, here is a piece called Straight Street, a Coltrane composition, recorded in 1996 with guess who on the piano?

fabulous. The Tropi Jazz All-Stars playing Straight Street, along with Hilton Ruiz on piano, David Sanchez on tenor sax, Charlie Sepulveda and Humberto Ramirez on trumpets, Juan Pablo Torres on trombone, Dave Valentin on flute, John Benitez, who I got to see play live in New York City, on bass, and the great Giovanni Hidalgo and Richie Flores on congas, with the incredible Cuban drummer Horacio El Negro Hernandez. Well, how about some more hot Latin jazz? Because here comes a piece called Afandi, and it's from an album called Hot Hands by Ray Barreto and his New World Spirit, recorded in 1993.

Wow, Afandi. As I've said many times, Ray Barreto was not only a salsa dura guy in New York with his great salsa bands, but he was also a serious jazz head, as you can see. That was recorded in 1993. It was H.O.T. Well, mi gente, this has been Afro-Cuban Latin Jazz with Dr. Russ Hamer, WETF 105.7 FM, the jazz station out of South Bend, Indiana. I leave you with Danzón Barroco by Orlando Maraca.

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the New England Jazz Ensemble, live in Hartford. And featured guests there, John Abercrombie on guitar, Allie Ryerson flute, and Giacomo Gates. And the Jazz Haven started with the Shoreline Jazz Quintet off their recently recorded 2023 release celebrating the music of Bill Evans and My Foolish Heart. Mike Bamonte, drums, Deepak Cyril D'Souza, saxophones, Rich Myers, vibes, Stephen Rohn, bass, and Stephen Wood on the electric guitar. Coming up today on Jazz Haven, we got the JH Jazz Calendar, latest sounds from jazz vocalist Gabriel Cavassa, trumpeter Brian Lynch, The Sistering, and starting with the latest from Connecticut bassist Nat Reeves, Now in Time.

that, those clever lyrics there. A brother just like you. And that's the sistering, self-titled recording. And the other sisters are Lois DeLoach, Lenora Zinzele-Helm, and Kate McGarry. We started the set with Connecticut bassist Nat Reeves off his latest release, Now in Time. We heard a Kenny Garrett composition, Sounds of Flying Pygmies. And Reeves has Orrin Evans there on the piano, Jeff Tane Watts drums, Eddie Henderson trumpet, Steve Davis trombone, Eric Alexander on the tenor saxophone. It's Jazz Haven, and this the new jazz age, the Roaring Twenties 2.0. More than 100 years of America's jazz art form.

As trumpeter Brian Lynch off his latest release, Torchbearers, and featured there Charles McPherson on the alto sax, Rob Schneiderman piano, Boris Kozlov bass, Kyle Schwan on the drums. And I think this tune is written about the drummer, Kyle's Dilemma. The Jazz Haven Jazz Calendar is a quick rundown of some of the jazz in the area this week. It's Wednesday, June 24th, and tonight over in Hamden at the Best Video Film and Cultural Center, it's alto saxophonist Alan Lowe and the All-Stars. And it all begins at 7 p.m. Each and every Wednesday at the Owl Shop Cigar Lounge and Bar in downtown New Haven, it's Kevin St. James and his band, and they play from 9 until midnight, no cover, NMCC, no music cover charge. And tomorrow, Thursday, June 25th, in West Haven, at Pub 34, it's tenor saxophonist Mark Kaplan and his jazz quartet. And the music starts at 7 NMCC. And this one you won't want to miss. The International Festival of Arts and Ideas presents jazz vocalist Somi at the University Theater in New Haven at 7:30 p.m. And she's a jazz vocalist and poet. It's a must-see. Check it out. And check out this exclusive, Jazz Haven exclusive. 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On Friday, for that great jazz listening experience, it's Happy Hour Jazz at the Institute Library, downtown New Haven. LPs, that's right, 33 and a third RPMs with that great sound. Bring friends, munchies to share, and a donation for the library. It all starts at 5:15 NMCC. And also on Friday in North Haven at a new jazz venue, SBC, Small Batch Cellars. It's a Jeff Fuller Quintet for great music and great wines. Check this spot out. It all starts at 7 p.m. And in Waterbury at the Palace Theater Poli Club, it's drummer and percussionist Rich Barada and his Latin Jazz Sextet from 7 to 10:30 p.m. This weekend at Connecticut's premier jazz spot, the Side Door Jazz Club at the Old Lime Inn. On Friday, it's bassist Corcoran Holt and his quintet, Freedom of Art. And on Saturday, Connecticut tenor saxophonist Javon Jackson and Meet the Masters All-Stars. It's all
all of the faculty at the celebrated Masters Jazz Workshop during the summer at the Hart School of Music. That's celebrated Masters Jazz Workshop at the Hart School of Music at the University of Hartford. Javon Jackson, Saturday. Both of these shows are expected to be sold out, so get your tickets now. And Saturday, June 27th, it's at Historic Jazz Jam at Cafe 9, downtown New Haven, 4 to 7 p.m., and all musicians are welcome to sit in following that first set. Also, in Saturday, in Bridgeport, at the 12 Note Brew Company, it's Brazilian Jazz with the Joe Carter Trio, 7 p.m. Great beer, great music. Sunday, June 28th, is at Jazz Brunch at Quattro's Italian Restaurant and Bar at Guilford from noon to 3 p.m. NMCC. And finally on Monday, Pat Todd's Tuxedo Junction, that 17-piece big band that swings. And they perform at the VFW Hall in Guilford at 7 p.m. That concludes the jazz calendar for the week. Go to jazzhaven.org for the complete calendar, ticket information, and updates. To check out some jazz this week and always, it's America's only original art form.

got tenor saxophonist Javon Jackson from his latest release. Jackson plays Dylan, Mr. Tambourine Man.

0: That's bassist Ben Wolf with the title track from his latest release, Anytime After Now. Joel Ross there on vibe, Sullivan Fortner piano, Chris Lewis tenor sax, Aaron Kimmel drums. We open up the set with tenor saxophonist Javon Jackson of Jackson Plays Dylan, and we heard Mr. Tambourine Man. It's Jazz Haven, turning you on to that midweek jazz break just when you need it. 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

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It's been a pleasure being your host, Stan the Man on the set, and we certainly hope you enjoyed the music. We've had a great time playing. We look forward to the next time when we'll see you on the radio. Taking us home is alto saxophonist Jesse Davis off his latest Reflections, featuring Lewis Nash on the drums, John Weber bass, and Spike Wilner at the piano. We're listening to Blue Autumn.

0: Hi, I'm Gloria Krolak, host of Morning Glory. It's my pleasure to now share Monday mornings with you for a full hour starring the vibraphone, a percussion instrument introduced to jazz in the 1930s by Lionel Hampton and Red Norvo. What's a vibraphone? Just the coolest instrument ever. Played with two or four mallets, player's preference, the vibraphone swings and sings, whispers and whistles, blends in and stands out. Catch the vibes at 8 a.m. Eastern Time at WETF-FM, the jazz station in South Bend, Indiana, and streaming online at jazzradiowetf.org.
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That's a song called Dusty McNugget from pianist Brad Meldow, the album Largo, with Dark Ulsquitz on bass. The drummer Matt Chamberlain and Jim Keltner played the snare brush. Opening this jazz hour, hi, I'm John Hill. I'll be your host.

Brooklyn, Brooklyn. Stranded in Brooklyn, stranded in Brooklyn.

0: Music from vocalist and cornetist Olu Dara, the title track from his album Neighborhoods, catching the spirit of the Snapple. Olu Dara with guitarists Kwate Jones Quarte and Yvonne Ramirez, saxophonist John Abrams, Dr. John Mac Rebinat played the Fender Rhodes piano, with Alonzo Skip Gardner on bass, congas played by Koster Masamba, and the drummer Larry Johnson. Olu Dara, Neighborhoods. That was preceded by organist Larry Goldings, guitarist Peter Bernstein, and drummer Bill Stewart. Goldings, Bernstein, Stewart. The album called Perpetual Pendulum, or Swing Springs Eternal. We heard the tune United, yet another Wayne Shorter composition. And we opened that set with South African pianist Induduzo Makathini, the album called In the Spirit of Ontu, or The Ancestors. Amathango was the title of the tune that we heard, featuring Robin Fosse Cook on trumpet. The vibist was Dylan Tabisher. Konse Makhini on percussion. Dane Paris was the drummer. And on bass, Stephen De Souza. Induduzo Makathini, In the Spirit of Ontu. We're listening to jazz. I'm John Hill.
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0: Cecile McLaurin-Selvant with Deep Dark Blue.

saxophonist Scott Hamilton, from an album called Classics. All the tunes on the disc of a classical music provenance. Of course, that was Tchaikovsky's theme from Swan Lake. Scott Hamilton with pianist Jan Lundgren, bassist Hans Backenroth, and drummer Kristen Leaf. An album recorded in Sweden last year. Scott Hamilton preceded by vocalist Catherine Russell from her album Sin For Me, You Stepped Out of a Dream. With guitarist Matt Monasteri, Tal Ronan was the bassist, Mark McLean the drummer, and pianist Sean Mason. Opening the set, Danish drummer Snorre Kirk. His album called Going Up, the song we heard Right on Time, with saxophonist Stephen Riley, pianist Magnus Jorth, and Anders Fjellstedt was the bassist. We're listening to jazz.

That's music from trumpeter Jeremy Pelt's album called Soundtrack, the song You and Me. Jeremy with Chien Chin Lu on vibes, the keyboardist Victor Gould on the Fender Rhodes, Vincente Archer on bass, Alan Mednard was the drummer. That was preceded by Joe Sample from his Invitation album, the title track there with Cecil McBee on bass. Victor Lewis was the drummer. Lenny Castro plays percussion. And we began the set with organist Caesar Frazier. The album is called Tenacity. And the tune we heard, of course, Poinciana, with the very busy Peter Bernstein there on guitar. Eric Alexander was the saxophonist. Vince Ector, the drummer. I'm John Hill. Thanks for joining me for jazz again this hour. As usual, you know, it's my pleasure. And hey, I'll see you later. Some circular breathing on the tune Finger Games from Bobby Watson.

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The Thad Jones tune called Big Dipper. That's from the Jeff Hamilton Trio. Catch Me If You Can is the name of the CD, with Jeff on the drums, Tamir Hendelman piano, and John Hamar on bass. Hello and welcome on in. My name is Dave Schwann. You're listening to Jazz, and as always, it is a delight to have you aboard. We do hope things are going well for you and yours. Thanks once again for joining us. Up next, Sherman Irby and his group Organomics, from their great recording called Organ Starter. And here is the title cut. It will get you started.

I told you that would get you started. And it is very appropriately named Organ Starter, the tune that opens up the CD of the same name from Sherman Irby and his group Organomics. How about that organist, Fred McFarlane, Sherman Irby on alto sax, we heard Bruce Edwards on guitar, and Alvester Garnett on drums. Sherman Irby is a guest soloist and a member of the Jazz at Lincoln Center Orchestra in this next recording. Guest artist, along with everybody else, Wayne Shorter. This is from a 2-CD set called The Music of Wayne Shorter. The Jazz at Lincoln Center Orchestra, Wynton Marsalis, director. We'll hear from Sherman on alto, Wayne Shorter on tenor, and Vincent Gardner on trombone for Wayne's tune, Hammerhead.

Wayne Shorter's Hammerhead. We heard Wayne as the guest tenor saxophonist with the Jazz at Lincoln Center Orchestra. Wynton Marsalis, of course, conducting, along with Wayne Sherman Irby on alto. Sherman arranged the tune for the band, and Vincent Gardner soloing on trombone. That's from the 2-CD set called The Music of Wayne Shorter from the Jazz at Lincoln Center Orchestra. We have read a quote in the booklet notes by Wayne Shorter before when we've played various cuts from this package, but would like to quote this again because it is so appropriate. Music cannot stop wars, but like the judge says, what are your intentions? I want the music to carry the good intentions, the good dialogue, the impetus for people to start thinking things they never thought before. That quote from Wayne Shorter. You're listening to Jazz with Dave Schwann, and here is saxophonist Jimmy Green.

0: Music by saxophonist Jimmy Green, who we heard on soprano sax there. The tune is called Steadfast. It's from his recording While Looking Up. Jimmy, along with Aaron Goldberg on piano, Lagerlund on guitar, Reuben Rogers bass, and Kendrick Scott drums. A lot more of the great American music we call jazz just ahead. Dave Schwann here. Thank you for joining us.
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0: A lot of beautiful and inspiring music from Jimmy Green on the CD we just heard, While Looking Up. Another person who gives us beautiful and inspiring music is Eric Reed. This is off of his CD called Here, H-E-R-E, and his brief piece called Hymn, H-Y-M-N.

a brief piece by Eric Reed called Hymn, H-Y-M-N. That is from Eric's CD on the Max Jazz label. Here we have the music of Hank Mobley up next by Keith Oxman on tenor and Houston Person on tenor. It's from the recording Two Cigarettes in the Dark, and the tune is called Bossa for Baby.

Hank Mobley's tune, Bossa for Baby. We heard Keith Oxman on tenor sax. It's from his recording, Two Cigarettes in the Dark, joined by a guest tenor sax player, Houston Person. Jeff Jenkins on piano, Ken Walker on bass, and Paul Romaine on drums. You're listening to Jazz with Dave Schwann and pianist Isaiah J. Thompson from his CD dedicated to the music of Buddy Montgomery. Here is 1,000 Rainbows.

Isaiah J. Thompson with 1,000 Rainbows. Isaiah at the piano, Philip Norris on bass, and Willie Jones III on drums. That is from the recording. Isaiah J. Thompson plays the music of Buddy Montgomery. By the way, Buddy Montgomery was the brother of Wes Montgomery. They had another brother named Monk Montgomery, which helped to make up a remarkable musical family. You're listening to Jazz with Dave Schwann. Here is another remarkable musician, Clifford Jordan. Let's go back to August of 1960 for this recording, produced by Cannonball Adderley, by the way. The recording called Spellbound, and it came out on the Riverside label. We're going to hear a classic Charlie Parker tune. Charlie should have stuck around to hear this version of Au Prevolve. Clifford Jordan here on tenor, Cedar Walton on piano, Spanky DeBrest on bass, and Albert Heath on drums.

There is a recording that is over 60 years old, and it still sounds great. Recorded August 10th, 1960 in New York, Charlie Parker's All Prevolve, played by Clifford Jordan on tenor, Cedar Walton piano, Spanky DeBrest on bass, one of the Heath brothers, Albert Tudy Heath on drums. It's from the recording Spellbound, and as we mentioned before we played the cut, they had quite the producer in the control room for that session, none other than Cannonball Adderley. We thank you so much for joining us this hour and hope you enjoyed all the great American music we call jazz. Dave Schwann finishing up with Ken Fowser from his recording Right on Time and Samba for Joe Beam.

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the late great Harold Mayburn at the piano with To Love and Be Loved. That is also the title of his CD. And joining Harold, his friend Eric Alexander on tenor, Nat Reeves on bass, the late great Jimmy Cobb on drums, and a special guest percussionist, Ciro Baptista. Hello there. You're listening to Jazz. I'm Dave Schwann. And as I once heard an announcer say many years ago, come on in, the music's fine. It is, and we're so happy to have you with us. Let's go to the Sweet Basil Club in New York City. Back in 1991, for the Sweet Basil Trio, Cedar Walton is at the piano here, Ron Carter bass, Billy Higgins on drums, for the great Sonny Rollins tune, St. Thomas.

The Sweet Basil Trio with St. Thomas, the Sonny Rollins classic, and a showpiece there for master drummer Billy Higgins. Ron Carter on bass, Cedar Walton piano, making up the Sweet Basil Trio. That performance in February of 1991 at Sweet Basil, the club sadly closing in 2001 in New York City. St. Thomas, also the name of that CD. You're listening to Jazz with Dave Schwann, and let's move back over 30 years from 1991 to 1961. July of that year at the London House in Chicago, a favorite place to play for Oscar Peterson with his legendary trio. Ray Brown is on bass here, Ed Thigpen on drums. This from the classic Verve release, The Sound of the Trio. And a very interesting introduction to On Green Dolphin Street.

July of 1961 at the London House in Chicago. At the corner of Michigan Avenue and Wacker Drive, Oscar Peterson with his legendary trio, Ray Brown on bass, Ed Thigpen on drums, with On Green Dolphin Street, from a very appropriately entitled album, The Sound of the Trio. Yes, sir. You're listening to Jazz with Dave Schwann. We thank you again for joining us. One more live cut for you, also recorded in Chicago at the Jazz Showcase, run by the late legendary Joe Siegel. Ahmad Jamal appearing there frequently in the, well, the 1960s, 70s, 80s. And we have something here from 1992. Ahmad Jamal and his trio appearing there in the fall of that year with John Hurd on bass, Yoron Israel on drums. Here is Be My Love.

0: Ahmad Jamal at Joe Siegel's Jazz Showcase in Chicago in 1992 with Be My Love from the CD Chicago Revisited, with Ahmad Jamal at the piano, John Hurd on bass, Yaron Israel on drums. Much more jazz to come. We hope you can stay with us for it. Dave Schwann here. Thank you for joining us.
1: 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This is Lori Williams, your jazz songbird, coming to you from Atlanta, Georgia. 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

0: Listeners to jazz on WETF know that improvised music can often get pretty wild and frenzied and exuberant. 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
1: Here's Kenny Burrell.

Guitar Master Kenny Burrell and the music of Duke Ellington. The tune called Jump for Joy. That's from a 1975 album, Ellington is Forever. The Mark Masters Ensemble is up next, an octet with the music of Alec Wilder. The CD is called Night Talk. Here is Ellen.

the Mark Masters Ensemble, with a tune by Alec Wilder called Ellen. That's from their CD Night Talk, the Alec Wilder songbook. We heard Jerry Pinter soloing on tenor sax, also Dave Woodley on trombone, Gary Smolian on baritone sax, and Putter Smith on bass. The Mark Masters Ensemble is an octet. Here is the Uptown Jazz Tentet. 10 players from their CD, What's Next? Adam Birnbaum gets us started on piano on a tune called Change.

Wayne Shorter's beautiful music. The tune, of course, Infant Eyes, done there by tenor saxophonist Jorge Nila. It's from his recording Tribute to the Tenor Masters. Wayne Shorter is certainly among the masters represented here. Dexter Gordon's music, Hank Mobley's music, Joe Henderson, Sonny Rollins, Sonny Stitt, among others, even a Stevie Wonder tune thrown in for good measure on Tenor Time. Along with Jorge Nila on tenor, Dave Stryker there on guitar, Mitch Town on organ, and Dana Murray on drums. Before we heard from Jorge Nila and his friends, we heard from the Uptown Jazz Tentet, 10 players, or a deck-tet, from their recording What's Next, and a tune by Brandon Lee called Change. Brandon Lee, among the co-leaders of this group, joined also by Willie Applewhite and James Burton III, all co-directors of the Uptown Jazz Tentet. You're listening to Jazz with Dave Schwann, for which we thank you. Here is Johnny O'Neill.

pianist, composer, and singer, Johnny O'Neill, playing the piano, not singing, obviously, there, in a tune he wrote in tribute to Thelonious Monk, Sweet Monk, with Johnny O'Neill, Roy Hargrove on trumpet, Grant Stewart on tenor, Ben Rubens on bass, and Itte Morchi on drums. That's from Johnny O'Neill's CD on the Smoke Sessions label called In the Moment. We thank you so much for joining us this hour and hope you enjoyed all the great American music we call jazz. Dave Schwann finishing up with Jeff Goldblum and the Mildred Snitzer Orchestra. From their recording, I Shouldn't Be Telling You This, and The Cat. This is Dave Schwann reminding you that you're listening to WETFLP in South Bend, Indiana. 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

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I'm Dave Cavalieri, your host for Jazz Alive Weekday Edition here on the Jazz Radio Station, WETF-LP, out of South Bend, Indiana at 105.7 FM and streaming at jazzradiowetf.org. Today, we'll be featuring the band Chicago Soul Jazz Collective, who'll be playing at Winters Jazz Club on July 4th. Winters is at 465 North McClure Court in Chicago, west of Navy Pier and just west of LSD. Today, we'll be playing music from four albums produced by the collective from 2018 up through their most recent of 2026. That first song was from the album Solophone. The next two songs from that 2018 album will be The Cat and The Rump Roller. Yes, you heard me right. Here we go.

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Now let's listen to a few songs from their 2020 album, It Takes a Spark to Start a Fire. First up will be Down and Out in Buffalo, followed by Nora Calls from the Moon, and finally the title track, It Takes a Spark to Start a Fire.

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And we just heard three songs from Chicago Soul Jazz Collective off of their 2020 album, It Takes a Spark to Start a Fire. First was Down and Out in Buffalo. Next was Nora Calls from the Moon. And lastly, It Takes a Spark to Start a Fire. 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Today we're featuring the band Chicago Soul Jazz Collective, playing at Winter's Jazz Club at 465 North McClure Court in Chicago, Saturday, July 4th. And we're tracking a few of their past albums leading up to their most recent release of 2026 entitled No Wind and No Rain. But now we'll hear a couple of songs from their 2022 album, On the Way to Be Free. Here is Behind the Crusaders and Nothing Good Ever Goes Away.

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That was Behind the Crusaders and Nothing Good Ever Goes Away off of the 2022 album On the Way to Be Free. 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The tune is the title track off of No Wind and No Rain. 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Bye for now. I'm

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1: I'm Gloria Krolak, host of Morning Glory. 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
2: 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Jack Shellac, Speakeasy 78s. 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
6: 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As you know, every week here in the Jack Shellac Studios, I bounce around the walls until some records fall off and decide to put those on the air. Every week has a different kind of theme. We just did vibraphones and had summer vibes for the summertime that has finally arrived. But this week, we have a very special guest on the show. May I please introduce my friend, Blake.
7: Hey, Jack. Thanks for having me on. This is a great opportunity.
6: Blake is a marvelous Lindy Hop dancer. Every week you can come dance with Vintage Swing South Bend, as a matter of fact, where Blake and I both teach now and then, and we share the magic of Lindy Hop dancing to all those who listen, and maybe even a few that don't. We're going to talk a little bit more about the records that we have picked for the show, but because Blake and I are swing dancers, we wanted to pick some relevant to swing dancing and Lindy Hop and all that kind of stuff.
7: This first one is going to be Swing Out by Henry Allen Jr. and his orchestra. The year would be 1929.
6: Excellent. And then how about this one?
7: So be It Don't Mean a Thing If It Ain't Got That Swing by Duke Ellington. And this year would be 1932.
6: Awesome. And then this one will be the last of the three that will launch off the show.
7: Would be That Lindy Hop by Duke Ellington and his Cotton Club Orchestra from 1930.
6: Man, Blake's been studying up. All right, enjoy these tunes, folks, and we'll be right back.

Come do that Lindy Hop, and you will never stop. I'm telling you that's what the new rage is. You'll fall outrageously, contagious as can be. It makes the old folks laugh at their ages. Watch the way that they go, it puts new life in their shoes. Cures them of lumbago, lifts them right out of their blues. It tied that Lindy Hop, just ride that Lindy Hop.

0: right. So there we had some tunes that were of special relevance to swing music. The first one, Swing Out, was considered by some to be the very first swing record as opposed to hot jazz music. And that's just kind of cool play on words, because the cornerstone dance move for Lindy Hop is called the Swing Out. Came out of the Breakaway, which is a dance move from the 20s. I Don't Mean a Thing If It Ain't Got That Swing, of course, is a sentiment that we can both agree to. And then Lindy Hop, yes, the wonderful dance that we both love so much, named after Charles Lindbergh, who was a big deal right around the time that it came out. Maybe not the greatest guy, but certainly a cool figure nonetheless. Blake, could you tell us a little bit about the magic of Lindy Hop?
1: It's difficult to describe.
0: Then we're going to be here a while.
1: Right. I remember walking into the ballroom for my first big event in Pittsburgh, Pennsylvania. You walk into this room and there's hundreds of people dancing, no space at all on the floor. You have this huge orchestra playing the greatest music you could ever hear, and everybody in the room is smiling. It's a feeling that you have to be in there in that room watching all these people dancing and taking part of it. That was me just walking in the room. When you actually start dancing, it can be intimidating at first, but once you get going, just magic.
0: You have to be spatially aware of where everybody else is in the space so you don't run into other people, but it's almost like sometimes if you're really enjoying the dance, like everybody else just kind of melts away. You're like the only people out there and you can do whatever it is that you feel led to do. It's a good feeling.
1: Yeah, there's nothing like it.
0: I would wager that the world would be a much better place if everybody was just doing the same thing like that.
1: If more people were dancing, I think we would solve a lot of the world's problems.
0: It's just so easy. Why don't more people listen to us, Blake? I don't know.
1: I don't know.
0: Well, while we're starting to talk about ballrooms and dance and stuff like that, we'll preview the next couple records that are coming up. Do you want to talk about that one real quick?
1: Yeah, the first one, we will have Stompin' at the Savoy by Chick Webb and his orchestra, notably the house band for the Savoy Ballroom. This one came from 1934.
0: It is a co-composition with Benny Goodman's name also listed on the label. Kind of cool. Benny Goodman and Chick Webb were basically considered the white and black, respectively, kings of swing at the time, and had band battles in the Savoy and all kinds of crazy stuff. The Savoy Ballroom, sadly, is no more, but so much of the music that was played there can still be enjoyed to the fullest extent. And then, as long as we're talking about the Savoy, talk about our next one after that.
1: Our next one is Lindy Hopper's Delight, Ella Fitzgerald and her famous orchestra. Ella actually took over for Chick Webb's band after he passed away at a young age.
0: Yeah, Chick had like dwarfism, he had spinal tuberculosis or something awful like that, and was in generally a whole lot of pain on a good day. And so that he accomplished so much during his life, and that we still know for swing dancing and swing music, is pretty awesome.
1: Yeah, yeah.
0: We'll listen to these two about the Savoy.

0: All right, so there in the break, while we had a chance to catch our breath from dancing to all these tunes, we talked a little bit about what we enjoy about these particular songs and how danceable they are. As Blake can attest, certain songs are much more danceable than others. They lend themselves well to Lindy Hop dancing. I know we said it was hard to describe sometimes, but can you describe in words like what makes a song easier or harder to dance to?
1: I think the first thing that comes to my mind is like having a good solid bass line that you can hear and kind of feel. And then also the phrasing that the musicians put in. I mean, if it's predictable phrasing, it allows you to predict what's coming and you know, adjust your moves based on that and really, really dance to the music.
0: Yeah, because like, I mean, nowadays we're used to hearing a recording over and over again, but back in the day, they would have been hearing this for the very first time. So if they could do a cool hit or something like that with their partner, if they could figure out what the band was about to do, then that was probably like an extra big treat.
1: Yeah. And a lot of the times too, you'll feel the band building an energy, and then, you know, all that energy's got to go somewhere, right? So they'll build to really big hits, and then it'll kind of mellow down for a while, and then you'll feel it build up again, and you'll know, like, okay, now's the time to swing out hard.
0: Yeah. Yeah, and that last one that we heard, where they kind of have the end where they're going into the boom bop boom bop boo doo doo doo bop a dop bop a dop boo ba da da. There's opportunities there for a dancer to do something crazy.
1: Yeah.
0: We're going to have some more stuff about dancing. How about that one?
1: For Dancers Only by Jimmy Lunceford.
0: But we'll let you listen to it as well.
1: Under the stipulation that you become a dancer.
0: Yeah, right. We're only playing this for you because we know that it's going to get you on the floor someday.
1: The next one will be Taint What You Do, It's the Way That You Do It by Jimmy Lunceford and his orchestra.
0: What's so special about that one, Blake?
1: The special part about this one is that it is traditionally done as a line dance called the Shim Sham, which was originally choreographed by Frankie Manning. He kind of took it from a tap routine, also of the same name. You can look that up on YouTube pretty much anywhere. Shim Sham, add the name Frankie Manning in there, and you'll see all sorts of videos of the routine if you're interested.
0: And then we've got one more in this group. This is another good Lindy Hop one.
1: It'll be Lavender Coffin by Lionel Hampton and his orchestra.
0: And this is just one that doesn't necessarily have a routine or a particular musical break that's really good, but just the end choruses, or the shout chorus as it's known in the jazz lingo, is just perfect for swing outs. So you can just do them over and over again in this particular song.
1: Yeah.
0: Which is why DJs like to play it, and we're gonna play it right now.

0: When I was a kid, about 3:30, my daddy said, son, come here to me. Says things may come and things may go, but this is one thing you ought to know.
1: Ain't what to do.
0: It's the way hot she do.

0: wife playing dice and the horses
1: yes, yes, yes.
0: From Saratoga to Timbuktu. And now that I'm running my last mile, honey,
2: what's gonna happen?
0: We make my wish come true.

0: All right. So, Blake, are you all tuckered out from dancing yet?
1: Not yet.
0: Okay. Well, we'll see what we can do about that. Now we're getting kind of more into just tunes that Blake picked out because they're tunes that he either knew or wanted to hear this version or something like that. So we've got some of his favorites here, and I'm sure that he can expound upon those in great detail. Blake, tell us about the next couple records we got.
1: First one will be Sea Jam Blues by Duke Ellington from 1942. For me, Duke Ellington is just synonymous with Lindy Hop. I really enjoy dancing to most all of his songs. I don't know, you'll hear it. It makes you want to dance. Next one will be Cotton Club Stomp, also by Duke Ellington, from 1939. This was one I actually hadn't heard, but digging through all of Jack's records, I saw Cotton Club Stomp, and I said, wow, that sounds like it's going to be a riot. The Cotton Club was actually a famous nightclub, and a lot of these huge bands would play there at the time. So we played it, and I really liked it, so hopefully you guys like it as well. And the third one will be Take the A Train, not by Duke Ellington, actually by Cab Calloway in 1941. Take the A Train is a classic. I'm sure you've heard it, but I'm sure you haven't heard it by Cab Calloway.
0: Maybe some of you have even taken the A Train just to kind of have that little jazz journey to Mecca, as it were. That would be something that probably I need to do on my bucket list at some point, just to be able to say I've done it. So we'll take a listen to these, and we'll be right back.

0: Yeah, we've got a couple more here that Blake has picked out from the stacks of shellac. We're going to have two by some clarinetists.
1: First one's going to be Oh Lady Be Good by Artie Shaw. This one will be from 1939. And your next one is going to be Moonglow by the Benny Goodman Quartet from the year 1936. There's not much Artie Shaw that isn't good. I think a lot of his music is very danceable. For Moonglow, it's a slower song, and the title of the song kind of describes how you feel when you hear it. It almost feels like a starry night where the moon is full and you're... Jack's, but
0: I'm glowing.
1: Yeah, he's glowing.
0: Yeah, in The Aviator with Leo DiCaprio and many other A-list actors, they play this song, I think, a few different times, but one of the more memorable times is him with, is it Katharine Hepburn as portrayed by Cate Blanchett? They're flying in Howard Hughes' airplane over like LA or wherever it is, and this song is playing as they're, like, you know, in the sky. Just a very pleasant experience.

0: right. So there in the break, we were talking about our early musical influences, and I'd probably have to say that my mom being an antique dealer, I was always accustomed to old stuff being around, and I loved trains when I was a kid and still do. And like, so there's a lot of like history wrapped up in that, and there's a lot of music that goes along with old trains and train songs. We heard it take the A train, obviously. When I was in sixth grade, I picked up the trombone for band and learned about Glenn Miller and all that kind of stuff. So I think that's kind of how I got started. But Blake's not exactly sure what really lit the fuse for him, although he said a little bit about Sirius Radio. And we're giving them a run for their money right now.
1: Yeah, we are. We are. Yeah, my parents were always playing music around the house growing up, and then they'd got Sirius Radio in the car, and I remember just listening to the 40s on 4 station, which is now unfortunately not on Channel 4 anymore. I can't pinpoint exactly what made me start listening to this stuff, but

0: you know, the mutual friends' friends and everything like that. We probably know maybe a third of the people of nationwide that do Lindy Hop.
1: Yeah, it's a very, very niche hobby, so we will definitely be running into each other.
0: Yeah. Oh, I look forward to that. Yeah, so even though we have some trouble sometimes pinpointing the impetus of our interests in this music, we do have the last tune of the show, which Blake's been searching for a long time. Had heard it once, then disappeared for forever, and now it's back. So just as we close the show, though, thank you so much for listening to Jack Shellac's Speakeasy 78s, and thank you, Blake, for coming on the show today. You can catch Jack Shellac's Speakeasy 78s twice a week on WETF, either on Wednesdays at 7 p.m. or Fridays 9 a.m. Eastern Standard Time. 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So tell us a little bit about that, Blake.
1: So like Jack said, 2 o'clock jump. This one's going to be by Harry James from 1939. In October of last year, I heard this song thinking that it was 1 o'clock jump. And there's a specific portion at the end of the song where the trumpets, you'll hear it, they do this crazy, I don't know how to describe it, but it's a crazy sound. And I was searching all over the internet for this version of 1 o'clock jump, because to me this sounds exactly like 1 o'clock jump. And I recently heard this version of the song at a dance in Chicago, and I ran up to the DJ. I said, "What version of 1 o'clock jump was that?" And she looked at me and she goes, "Well, this is 2 o'clock jump." And I was like, "That's why." No. I spent months searching for this song, and I was looking for the wrong song the whole time.
0: Well, I'm glad that we were able to put it together here for the show. I mean, I only have one Harry James record, and it happens to be this one, so that just lucked out. But yeah, well, thanks a lot, folks, for listening. Thanks again, Blake, for coming on, and we'll see you next

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WETF, the jazz station, celebrating over 100 years of recorded jazz. 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

0: At midnight GMT, this is Chris Barrow with the newsroom. A strong earthquake has struck Venezuela near the capital, Caracas. We'll have the latest. Donald Trump is opening the Great American State Fair with a rally in Washington, celebrating the country's 250th birthday.
1: How exciting and historic is it to be here?